0: 'Tis I, Joel Creasy of The Joel Creasy Show, and it's Friday, so we're joined by a huge guest, Bebe Rexha. I feel connected to you in so many ways because you did a cover of Eiffel 65's Blue with David Guetta, and that holds a special place for me because when I was in grade 7, I was about maybe 12 years old, and I was in Blue Faction, or the Blue House, and I auditioned, I guess you'd say, to be the Blue Faction captain and did a dance to that song and got the gig.
1: No way!
0: Yes way!
1: Did they pick you, or what's the vibe?
0: They picked me. They picked me. My choreography got me across the line.
1: Do you remember any of it?
0: It was like a it was kind of like jazzercise. It was a lot of like that, like I was doing like a school spectacular type. I'm not a dancer, if you can tell.
1: Okay. I wanted to see if I could do it.
0: You can absolutely do it. I mean, you taught yourself to play trumpet in the school.
1: Yes, exactly. I wanted to play the piano, but I wasn't, you needed to have lessons. My parents couldn't afford that at the time. And then I wanted to do the flute, but all the flute player, like by the time they get to my name, because they go in alphabetical order, and by the time they got to the R,
0: Yeah, of course.
1: They thought, you know, Rexha, last name. The only instruments that were available were the trumpets, so I was forced to play the trumpet.
0: That must be good for the lungs and singing, because you've got a huge voice on you.
1: You know what it's good for?
0: Yeah.
1: Which I've learned? Mm. It's very good for melodies, because the trumpet's always so obnoxious and loud. I love it, but it's always playing the melodies. So when you listen to a lot of the songs that I've written in my career, a lot of like even do do do do do do do do do.
0: Yeah.
1: It,

0: listening to the Chrissy Swan Show on Nova. I mean, we are on the eve of the weekend. There's so much to watch, and I'm gonna continue with the Kylie doco. But you know, I'm guilty of mainly the most I see of anything that's about to be released is the trailer.
1: Yes,
0: I love watching trailers, and I was served a trailer, and I was like, oh my God, the algorithm is following me. This is a story from my life, right? So there is a new series, new film coming to Netflix. It's called Messages for Isabel, I want to say. It's coming in June anyway. The premise is that a guy gets a new work phone, right? New number, everything. But all these voicemails are coming in and they're for someone called Isabel, and it's really interesting, and he's sharing them with all his friends.
1: I think it's popped up on my Netflix homepage,
0: right?
1: Too.
0: Okay.
1: Voicemails for Isabel.
0: Voicemails for Isabel, right. And I'm like, I'm looking at it. The plot is unfolding. Yeah. I'm like,

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0: It is Jase, Lauren and Clint. This is Weekend Breakfast on Nova.
1: Now, this doesn't really apply to you or I, Jase, because we are not in the dating game. Maybe more so to you, Clint. Maybe it's a warning to you, Clint, if you are going
0: a
1: on
0: warning?
1: A date. Potentially. Well, there's this theory that is called the plastic bag theory.
0: Oh.
1: And people who are dating are saying this happens when people are too easygoing in a relationship. So you think going into
0: coasting.
1: A relationship, dating and being easygoing is making life easier for the other person.
0: Yeah.
1: But people are referring to it as a plastic bag theory. We all love a chill guy, someone supportive and understanding, flexible and easygoing, happy to try the restaurants you want to try, follow your lead on where you want to visit, do all of that stuff.
2: Well, that's a yes guy.
1: A yes guy.
2: Yeah.
1: But it means that they don't initiate or don't plan things. They just go with the flow.
2: They're just coasting.
1: They kind of wait for you to make all the plans in the relationship.
2: Well, I don't think it's that. I think it's more that you want your partner to be happy. And so,
0: you know what? You can't win. Seriously.
1: Dating's hard, hey?
0: Oh, mate, if I rolled in going, you know, hey, I booked dinner here and we're going to go to this movie, you'd be sitting there with your girlfriends going, too keen, he's coming across.
1: No, I disagree. It's a balance. You want them to have some initiative and plan some